No, you don't need to really be quiet. Unless you want to. I mean, if you're going to make a sound, you should make a sound that you want to be on the record. Well, at least that's what I'd do. This is the app.

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Here in Jungle Village, we got all three.

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One sip, taste his halo. 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Where's your hair? It's nothing but follicles. That's called a close shave, don't y'all suppose? A trail of toenails left through the snow. But he should know, he fucked with the wrong one. Sawed off shoulder, fuck the shotgun. Can't afford top cat, got his tongue. And she might get his lips next just for fun. A blessed refreshment when his breath's barely there. The blasted slashed face with fresh compressed air. And press his chest just to keep his heart beating. Open your eyes, bitch, you got to see this. Don't know which body part should go. First, spin the wheel, vertigo. It's an art you partake in and just know. You all paid to watch, let's start the show. Come out, sit your ass down. Don't blink, don't make a sound. Just look, it's okay to cry. You live your best life when you watch him die. The best menage is a death menage, agree? Chest massage with electric rods for three. Just because probably set their jaws with rebar and pause while you get photography. Tenants are to extend the cavity. What could fit? What are you imagining? Share your thoughts, it is time for bantering. Killer be right back to enact a masterpiece. In the end track, should they contemplate escape? They're trapped to the calf, that's just basic pain. Pace to make the brain face its strength and strain. Gracefully the places escaping sane. Thoughts to basic survival love. Y'all came to see the amygdala. A signal fire in the limbic nerves. And gotta give the kill what the kill deserves. Don't know which body part should go. First, spin the wheel, vertigo. It's an art you partake in and just know. You all paid to watch, let's start the show. Come out, sit your ass down. Don't blink, don't make a sound. Just look, it's okay to cry. You live your best life when you watch them die. Gotta reach the bottom while you muddy waters with your hollering for help. That is not an option. Throw your caution to the wind and live within yourself. You could probably count on one hand all the times that you have ever really felt anything. And when it's finally done and everything is numb, your killer let you know you're well. Come over to the edge and look over it. You ain't ever gonna fly with all the comfort you're holding with all of your might. And then try as you might to get over it, it ain't over. To killer say you will know. The limits of flesh stretched and eyes bled before they die. You said you had demons to exercise and cash in hand stand to witness demise. Times come, killer wants audience advice. Don't know which body part should go. First, spin the wheel, vertigo. It's an art you partake in and just know. You all paid to watch, let's start the show. Come out, sit your ass down. Don't blink, don't make a sound. Just look, it's okay to cry. You live your best life when you watch them die.

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0: Bite the thong.

You see what I'm saying? Here it is. Just praising it. Comes on the radio. So the key is, put a little bit of white people up in there and you got it. And these are the way they say things. See, these are the way they say things. You see what I'm saying? So now, look at this. A month later, all of a sudden, the crack that's just a coincidence. You see what I'm saying? Look at the magnitude of this. Yeah, you still got a little bit of crack, but I'm trying to say, my God. You understand what I'm saying? The brother fell up. Oh, man. Let's see what happened. I think I...

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1: Well, I guess words aren't always important.
2: Well, do we have to sit here and stare at each other?
1: Okay, I can't sing.
2: I can.
0: She sat up, smoothing her dress down with one hand and holding a gun in the other.
3: There was a man who got a stadium, a man who got a forum, a field, an auditorium, and one who got none. 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

0: 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When the Crips and the Bloods came together as one. 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
1: Capital Steez, rest in peace.
2: Static selector.
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2: Yeah.
1: I'm gonna hold it down, though, you know what I mean? Just be careful, man. 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
2: You're ill.

schöne Tage mehr. 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

0: 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What? Rabo, rap lover, yeah. 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
1: Word up,
0: with
1: son.
0: The PR. To all you fake ass thugs out there talking about you got this and you got that. 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
1: Yeah.
0: Talking all that bullshit.
1: Word up,
0: I'ma put it to you like this, yo. Check it out.

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1: What's up, Malloy?
2: Another bank heist. Same MO as in the others. 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
1: This is getting big.
2: Yeah.

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1: Wir losen Geier!

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1: Iron Man, the armor-clad superhero of the free world, may be doomed to die. Yes, the life of America's most dramatic Avenger may well hinge upon a delicate sub-miniature component containing the strange secret which keeps his injured heart beating and enables him to live as Tony Stark, one of the nation's leading scientists, head of Tony Stark Industries.
2: Ho-ho, fans clusty, chilling with my man Rusty, low down, blew off the burner, kind of dusty, the world can't touch, goes purple tape, Ray Co-host, Machi Ho Expo.

0: At present, McCartney and the Beatles are being read about and studied. Paul realizes this, but he can't answer why.
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QBC, Queensbridge motherfucker, roping niggas up, cause our click is thick, another day, another dollar, more money, more murder.

0: is a bulldozer with a wrecking ball attached. 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Remember what you first told me when I took you in. 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
1: New York,
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1: up.
0: Be the champ.
1: Scott, you boy hungry. In the booth, nigga.
0: Matter of fact, I don't want you in my gym.
1: About to take New York with this shit.

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0: about struggle, nah, they don't want it. 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They zombies, it's walking dead. 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Down with all beams to call, can I thank you, raw, survive in me. Some may have lost the vibe slightly. 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SNY to North Philly. Points on the map align and stay shining. Grind with the force of 100 horses behind them. Shining like Cobra from end of a coat. Lyrics come out of the freezer. From a state of amnesia. Bars flying over your Caesar. This is the real.
1: Yo, P, remember when we was out in Italy and got commissioned to do a show for by Diego Cortez from the Mud Club, a man who lit the spark for Basquiat, or the minister of culture at a private party in the restaurant of Pavarotti, hanging out with Marvin Helfer. We stay with Emilio Mazzoli's, where we ate one of the best meals of our lives that ended with dessert that was ice cream.

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0: I can tell you wanna

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1: I'm yeah. This happens so, on the block.
0: You wanna be a cowboy?
1: Day.
0: Hey, Mike, get your guns and meet me in the back right now.
2: Olehi.
0: Yeah.
2: Everyone wants to be a cowboy. 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
3: Do

0: seem like we trying to get everybody, but they getting us, you know what I'm saying? 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It's gonna be alright, you know? You know, it's just ill, yo. Last night, you know, all I seen was bullets and feet running and backs, you know? And when the smoke cleared, there was a little joker on the ground, man. No, had to be no younger than 13, 14 years old. Blood pouring from his head, his mother on her mother on the knees crying, you know, crying her head off. Tomorrow, headline is gonna be the death of another nigga, you know what I'm saying? The death of another nigga, you know? That's how it always is. We crying for an afterlife while they just steal this one.
1: We meant more to kids than Jesus did, or religion at that time. I wasn't knocking it or putting it down, I was just saying it as a fact. And it sort of, it is true, especially more for England than here.

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1: Don't forget the Beatle boycott is still in effect. We haven't forgotten what the Beatles said.
2: There have even been threats against your life. There have been record burnings. 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

gurney with that IV in my arm. 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

back from Fulton Street to Bed-Stuy. The Brooklyn gale is blowing way high. His free jazz a read on Hot Wax with the Mighty Three. Cecil Taylor, Elvin Jones, and Larry Young. His gale force dug deep into the stage with Coltrane, Jackie McLean, Booker Irvin, and Illinois Jacquet. The intergalactic spaceman Sun Ra introduced Eddie Gale to the ultimate guide to the universe. Space jazz on a hip trip. Blue note poppin', Francis Wolf boppin'. Out of the new jazz mix came Eddie Gale's jazz fix. Black rhythm happening, Afro jazz with gospel pizzazz. Malcolm X to the new social text. Civil rights, the fire that lit up the sky. Eddie G and his community made jazz the way it ought to be. He was always in search of a new jazz ride. Eddie Gale was saying something, man. Something, and getting with it. Ah. The outest, hippest music of the day. Eddie G was blowing music your way. The official jazz ambassador of San Jose, CA. Gale searching to the outer limits of truth, power, yeah, mixing, hard, bop, edge to the inner peace, sound meditation, honor innovation, Gale's imagination.

it's the outest, hippest music of the day. Eddie G is blowing way high, man. The official jazz ambassador of San Jose, CA. Eddie, searching to the outer limits. His trumpet wave. Mixing the hard bop edge to the inner peace sound, man. A meditation

to Jesus. 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

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Well, it was not that he was particularly suicidal. He just didn't care whether he lived or died, though. It was just a matter of time. You got yours and I got mine. When he turned 16, they said he could drive. When he turned 18, they said he could die. 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

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He thought that the day that he died would be a normal day for the people on the other side.

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Then he sat down and he wrote a note to his moms. When all is said and done, can I still be your son? Because manhood is so elusive, and respect is so exclusive, and I got a daddy to prove it. I think I'll never get to shaking a move. Then he tied a rope around his neck, looked in the mirror and said, what the

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Laying in a lump, he looked up at the ceiling and saw that the rope had broke. Well, he failed at the only thing that he thought he couldn't fail at. That was taking his own life. And he said, I kinda like living. He could feel his heart making a boom. Sounded like music in the next room. Said it's time for a celebration. Felt his hands, looked at his face, lifted the rope off his throat. I ain't such a disgrace. He said, manhood is so elusive, and respect is so exclusive. And I got a daddy to prove that some people never gonna

0: 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And he knew that the day that he tried was not a normal day for the people on the other side. When memories come down in me once again, and caught without an umbrella.
1: Hey Michael, that's the end of the record. 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

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Yeah, suck a dick and do lunch.

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This game is called Sounds of the Studio. And it can be played with any record, including this one. 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

0: we first flew in 1903. 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
0: Pinky Punto. 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

something to me, and I'm going to reveal something to you that possibly the public does not know.